0: I've been out here for a minute. Hands clenched as I walk through the fog. Blood in the water, smoke in the air, filling my lungs. You were a friend. Veil torn, now I'm seeing your lies. Full of demise. Blood moon painting red of the sky. Under the surface, your dark heart leading you to the grave. Beautiful mask, pure evil behind the charade. I hear the mourning, I hear the cries. Out of the darkness, into the light. If you want me gone, you pull the trigger yourself. Look me in the eyes.
1: I see who you are. You are my enemy. My enemy. You are my enemy. I see who you are. You are my enemy.

It was just two lovers sitting in the car, listening to Blonde, falling for each other. Pink and orange skies, feeling super childish. No Donald Glover. Missed call from my mother.

we were just two lovers. Feet up on the dash, driving nowhere fast, burning through the summer. Radio on blast, make the moment last. She got solar power. 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